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Poison with Unskinny Bop. Hair metal at its peak. Big riffs, big choruses, and yeah, maybe not a whole lot of meaning behind the title, but didn't matter, it felt good. All right, from the Sunset Strip to the funky streets of London,

0: This is Bryan Adams on Medi One. Jagged Little Pill arrived like a meteor in 1995 and spawned no less than 5 singles. The fifth of those was notably the most positive and gentler than the rest. Plays sort of as a thank you to someone who's filling the roles of both lover and best friend. Here's Alanis Morissette, Head Over Feet, on Bryan Adams Radio.
1: 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You stated your case time and again.

right here on Medi One. And Brian Adams Radio continues with one of the best piano riffs in rock history. Tight, punchy, and unforgettable. Hold the line, it's Toto.

0: programs on Medi One. Jagged Little Pill arrived like a meteor in 1995 and spawned no less than 5 singles. The fifth of those was notably the most positive and gentler than the rest. Plays sort of as a thank you to someone who's filling the roles of both lover and best friend. Here's Alanis Morissette, Head Over Feet, on Bryan Adams Radio.
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81. 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Tight, punchy, and unforgettable. Hold the line, it's Toto.